lot of people have been leaving cards and flowers and notes at Dollywood last couple days. Dollywood says they will be erecting a permanent memorial to Dolly coming soon. 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
9: Mostly sunny and 86 tomorrow. 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
4: 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Number 1 is coming up. We're going to find out what it is tonight. Ella Langley choosing Texas first at number 5.

That's through Cat's Eye, Animal at 4 on the countdown. 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
2: 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Ashley's been pretty much all week. Boston from Still a Lefty at number one.

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5: Mostly sunny and 86. Tomorrow, the more sun, 88. Coming up on Saturday. Two Light Spring 94.9. 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

0: Angie Martin Garrix and Ed Sheeran repeat it in less than 10 minutes of Electric 94.9. Daisies from Bieber, Ariana Grande's coming up too.
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back in building number 3 at the Appalachian Fair tomorrow. Stop by. I'm going to be out there. It's going to be a nice night out there, too. Good show. And the chance to win Ed Sheeran tickets with Steampuff Plumbing. See Ladrick and Ari.

0: 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So Vanessa, you gotta tell me about this dude that you met a couple days ago here.
1: He kept hitting on me, so I gave him my phone number. Well, he added me on Facebook, and his cover photo was like a picture of his wife and three kids.
0: No way.
1: And he still has been texting me and messaging me on Facebook.

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3: Mostly sunny tomorrow. It's going to be 86. The more sun, 88 on Saturday. It's Electric 94.9 at Kalani.

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1: Good news.
2: He's like, I'm hopping right into it. 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
1: Like, when you, I was saying like when you say it like that, when you, anytime you drag a word out like that, when you open the open us up, I automatically think we're gonna sing.
0: Okay, that makes sense.
1: Huh? It's like a Pavlov's dog, man. You ring the bell, I'm about to sing something.
2: Woof woof.
0: There's a woman in Italy. She can see again after doctors performed what is believed to be the world's first transplant of a central retina. It was a 67-year-old patient named Elena. She lost her vision after a car crash that severely damaged both eyes in different ways. She basically had enough healthy tissue between both eyes to rebuild one functioning eye. Luckily, the six-hour procedure was a success. After the surgery, Elena was able to recognize both her son and her dog. That is amazing news.
1: That's incredible. Jeez.
2: That's insane.
0: I didn't even know that. I didn't even know that was a thing. I never thought of that. Mm-mm. Thank goodness.
2: No, I thought you were going to say like eye transplant.
1: That's what I thought you were going as well. I didn't know they could rebuild.
0: That's what I thought.
1: That's like Bionic Man territory. We can rebuild him. We can make him better.
0: If he has the money.
2: So I feel like they should be able to fix the grip in your left hand.
0: You know, I would think so.
1: Have you tried electrotherapy?
0: No.
1: Like where they shock it to make it like where you go.
0: I have not tried that. That sounds fun though.
1: Yeah, I think that might be fun.
2: Love to get shocked.
1: I do.

0: It's Electric with Izzy, Wade, and Chantel. And I want to tell you all some things.
1: Confession time. All right.
0: Well, no, I want to provide you with some knowledge.
1: Pull up a chair.
0: Some things you might not have known.
1: Fun facts.
0: Okay. It's kind of like fun facts. The first is we talked about previously. It's been a minute ago since they announced they were doing like a Wonka competition show on Netflix.
1: Mm-hmm.
0: So the first official trailer dropped for Wonka's The Golden Ticket, and there's an OG Oompa Loompa. Okay. His name is Rusty Golf. And he was in Willy Wonka and the Chocolate Factory in 1971. You can see him back in costume with a new crew of Oompa Loompas.
1: Oh,
2: he ain't. So. I bet he barely walking though.
1: Oompa Loompa. Somebody hold me up. Oompa. Don't be too loud. You'll startle me to death.
2: How old
1: Fun
2: is
1: fact,
2: he now?
1: Oompa Loompa is the sound he makes when he hits the floor now after he fell over.
0: The slowest version of Oompa Loompa ever.
2: Does it say how old he is?
0: It doesn't say how old he is. But, like, I wonder if the Oompa Loompas are going to look the same. You know, because from the 1971 version to the Johnny Depp version, they look different. So it's like...
1: How did they look in the Johnny Depp version? Were they not orange with green hair?
0: No, they weren't orange with green hair. I don't think they were... I don't remember them being orange, I don't think.
2: I never saw the new version. I only saw the old version.
1: Well, clearly I haven't either.
0: Now I'm questioning
1: it. Because I thought it was...
0: I'll have to look. So I don't know. I don't know. But anyway, old school Oompa Loompa is going to be in there. And a couple more things that have nothing to do with that I want to tell you about because I thought it was interesting. The human stomach acid is strong enough to dissolve a razor blade over time. I mean, I knew it was called acid, but I didn't think it was that potent.
1: They weren't orange.
0: I didn't think they were orange.
2: Forget your acid. I want to talk about these little orange people.
1: That's weird. No, they're not. That's weird looking.
0: Well, yeah, they look totally different. In my opinion.
1: I'm sorry. Go ahead about your acid.
0: So I'm done with the acid. This one, you may want to tune out again. Izzy will care. Cats.
1: Cats. Did you say cats?
0: Cats.
1: I'm out.
0: Cats are the serial killers of the animal world.
1: That tracks. Yes.
0: They're responsible for killing off at least 33 species of birds, mammals, and reptiles.
2: Yeah, they're considered an invasive species, especially among avians.
0: Stop.
2: What?
0: I just thought it was funny that they said cats were serial killers.
1: So, you make fun of us all the time because we got the bird camera.
2: I do not. I think that's amazing. I don't make fun of you.
0: He made fun of it because you sent us a squirrel.
2: Yeah.
1: Well, the
2: squirrel
1: was funny.
2: Showing me his little doodle.
1: Well, that was funny, though.
2: Want to see no squirrel doodle?
1: So, there's a whole BirdFi community out there, right? Like, yeah. Once you get this, you log in and join the BirdFi community and you upload videos, people share and comment and all this stuff.
0: Mm-hmm.
1: And so Shannon loves to get on the app and just look around and see what happens at everybody else's, you know, bird camera. And so there was a bird bath. Somebody had a bird bath set up somewhere. And there was a big hawk, like, just sitting in the bird bath, like, you know, looking, you know, whatever. And I was like, and she's like, oh, that's so pretty. It came down to take a bath. I was like, it came down to eat.
2: Yes, it did.
1: I was like, they eat smaller birds. And she's like, she was appalled. She was like, no way. And I was like, yeah.
0: That's sad.
1: And she's like, they do? Really? I was like, yeah. I was like, I learned that from Izzy.
2: Let Izzy.

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0: It's Electric with Izzy, Wade, and Chantel. We've got some new shenanigans to report on from the house with Mary.
1: Mary the ghost.
0: Now, yeah, I was going to say, if you haven't been playing along for the last couple of years, Mary is the ghost that lives in my house.
1: Mm-hmm.
0: Don't know any backstory. Mary's been there for years. She's harmless, but she loves to play pranks.
1: Mm-hmm.
0: So I don't know how this started, because Shannon and I didn't have a conversation about this at the same time to each other or anything, but we bought some stuff for the bathroom, for the master bathroom upstairs. And it just kind of happened all at the same time. So I bought this little, it's called a trash can raccoon, mm-hmm. trash panda thing. And basically, it goes in the top of a roll of toilet paper. It's got a cylinder, it fits down in there. And it looks like the raccoon's peeking up out of the top of the roll of toilet paper, and he's got a trash can lid on his head.
1: That's adorable.
0: It is adorable, right? It's absolutely adorable. Izzy just left.
2: No, I'm here. I'm right here. I'm still here.
0: Okay.
1: We only see half you.
2: Oh, I'm sorry.
0: I only see your left ear.
2: Sorry.
0: And then Shannon, at the same time, got a new shower curtain. And oddly enough, the shower curtain matches Rocky.
1: Oh.
0: The raccoon. So, and to back up just a little bit, there was some kind of toothpaste incident in the bathroom. And this is what made me get the little raccoon. I was like, he's going to watch. And, you know, watch Mary and hopefully scare the kids away, and, you know, no shenanigans are going to happen. Somehow toothpaste exploded on and around the toilet.
2: That was a toothpaste?
0: No, it was toothpaste.
1: How would toothpaste
0: it was blue.
1: Get on
0: I have
1: and
0: no
1: the
0: idea,
1: toilet?
0: Dude. I have no idea. And nobody in the house will fess up to it. And I'm like, okay, well, I guess it was Mary. I know it was one of the kids.
1: But why would even
0: But I mean,
1: one of
0: like
1: your
0: it was on the
1: that?
0: It was on the back tank, it was on the seat lid, it was on the seat, it was under the seat, on like the rim. I was like, how is toothpaste all over?
1: I mean, your kids are older. I don't foresee them.
0: Right? Yeah. 19 and 16 basically.
1: Doing that.
0: But I'm like, what happened? You know, I came home from work one day and everybody's gone, and I'm like, what happened with the toothpaste this morning? So I'm like scrubbing the toilet, and I'm like, you know, that's one of the things that you have to do it, but it's like,
2: yeah, that's gross.
0: The whole time.
2: Yep.
0: And I'm like, where is this toothpaste coming from? So, and we've had issues with toothbrushes disappearing. Like, my toothbrush disappeared 2 weeks ago. Not at the same
1: time
0: as the
1: toothbrush.
0: Have you
1: got a new one?
0: I got a new one. Yes.
2: Yeah. Now he's walking around here stanking up the whole entire room.
0: But I'm like, so Shannon, we had separate toothbrush holders, and Shannon combined everybody into the same toothbrush holder, and my toothbrush disappeared. So I'm like, oh, okay, now I got to get a new toothbrush. So I get a new toothbrush, and I was like, I'm going to buy a black toothbrush, Oral-B, because there's no way anybody in the house will have a black Oral toothbrush. Shannon bought a new toothbrush at the same time. It's black.

0: They're sitting side by side.
1: Y'all need to get off the same page.
0: I don't know what's going on in the bathroom, but there's all kinds of shenanigans, ghost stories, Mary.
1: You need a camera in that little raccoon.
0: Well, I think that's illegal. I don't think you can put a camera in the bathroom.
1: I mean, I guess at your own home, you can do whatever you want.
0: Does that track, Izzy? Is that okay? Can we do that?
2: Yes, I think you should.
0: Okay. I'd like to know what's going on there.
1: In his situation, don't be like somebody's hairdresser and do it. That's a no-no.
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0: Wade and Chantel, and do you guys like travel a lot and stay with relatives?
1: I like to travel, not with relatives. But, yeah, don't stay with relatives.
2: No, that's a bad idea.
0: So when I come home, I have to stay with Rick and Kendra.
1: I mean, you could stay with one of us.
2: I mean, easily. We both got huge.
0: So when I come home, I have to stay with Rick and Kendra. Next time, I'm going to stay with y'all. And I'm going to sleep with my mask off.
2: Hey, listen. Only if Boosie comes.
0: Yeah, he goes everywhere. That's my boy right there.
2: Okay, I'm just saying. You're not staying at my house without the dog.
1: Boosie and Denali would love each other.
0: Mm-hmm. According to this, there's some rude things that you can do at someone else's house, and you may not know you're doing it.
1: Sleep with your mask off.
2: Stay too long.
0: Stay too long. Yeah, that's on the list. I used to know someone that said a company and fish smell after 3 days.
2: Mm-hmm.
1: That's good.
0: Touching and moving things. I don't ever move anything or touch anything that's not mine.
1: Yeah, or like.

0: reorganize.
1: Yeah, I mean, I might touch some stuff, but I'm not moving it.
2: Expecting a tour. If your guest wants you to show them every single room.
0: I don't think that's right. I think a tour is appropriate to be like,
2: yeah,
0: hey, this is where everything is, so you know where to go.
2: But not every room. This is my room. This is where I sleep. My wife sleeps on her side.
0: Yeah, I mean, you have to go that in depth.
2: And like you said, overstaying your welcome is on there. Hiding a mess. Like if you spill a drink on the carpet, you don't say nothing. It's covered up with a pillow.
0: Well, yeah, that's rude.
1: That's terrible.
2: That is terrible. I'd never do that. Or snooping through their stuff.
1: I mean, the medicine cabinet, not even?
2: I think you should be able to snoop through the medicine cabinet because they may have stuff in there you need to get rid of for them.
0: All right, we're going to have to childproof our houses, Wade, before Izzy comes over.
2: Yes, you are. Bringing an uninvited plus one.
0: Yeah, if you don't tell them about it.
2: See, I don't count on, like, if I go somewhere, I don't have any dietary restrictions, thank goodness. But if I did and Rick and Kendra weren't aware of it, I would still eat whatever they made. Because, like I've said before, if you take time to cook me something, I'm probably going to eat it.
1: Unless you're allergic to shellfish or something, you don't want to swell up and die.
2: Mm. Yeah, that's different. If you have a food allergy.
1: Yeah.
0: I'm going to bake you a big old chocolate cake. Just all chocolate. Chocolate icing.
2: Thanks. I know that's a lie.
1: Because you don't cook.
2: There you go.
0: Thanks. Thank you, buddy.
1: I was just making sure everybody was in the joke.
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2: 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Nominate somebody you like. Put their name in there. Today is August 28th, 2026. Thomas Carter having a birthday. Happy 25th birthday to you, Thomas. Angela Carter, put your name in. Kendra Curtis, happy birthday. That's from Lori Curtis. That's tomorrow that Kendra is having a birthday. On Sunday, David Thomas celebrating a birthday. And Jessica Jones, put your name in, David, and says, hope you have a wonderful birthday. Cage Wilbur, you're having a birthday on Sunday as well. Marissa Likens, put your name in. And Marissa says one of the nicest things. She says, happy birthday to my best friend and soulmate. I hope your day is as amazing as you are. I love you. Aw, Cage. Cage Wilbur, happy birthday, buddy. And again, Cage and David having theirs on Sunday. Kendra Curtis celebrating her birthday tomorrow. Thomas Carter celebrating his 25th birthday today. So I put these names in a hat. 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
1: A failed drug test is what brought the fatal Milligan cycling crash case suspect back to Carter County after posting bond 1 week ago. Updated court documents show John Benfield tested positive for THC and alcohol after a random test was rendered on Monday. That's a violation of his $300,000 bond agreement approved by a Sessions Court judge. Benfield waived his extradition from North Carolina and arrived in Elizabethton Wednesday evening. Benfield was already scheduled to appear back in court on Monday. The shooting suspect arrested after a standoff at a Bristol, Virginia motel now has 19 charges placed against him. According to a state police report, the updated felony count for Antonio Meganson includes 2 counts of aggravated murder, 8 counts of use of a firearm during a felony, and 1 count of weapon possession by a convicted felon. Victims were identified as Brenda Tackett and Andrea Mallory, and the report said the incident is being investigated as a domestic-related disturbance. And a study authorized by the University of Tennessee's athletic department says big orange fandom mixed with capital investments, new operational spending, and attendance produced a $1.1 billion effect on the Knoxville and the Volunteer State economy last fiscal year. The games and related activities helped to create more than 8,000 jobs, produced a tax benefit of $53.9 million to state coffers, and almost $600 million in direct spending, serving as a major economic engine for the state. More with Izzy Hill and Chantil coming up.
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0: I tell you what's crazy is that it's the 100th anniversary of the Appalachian Fair. It's almost over. Have you been out there yet? I'm going to be out there tonight, 5 to 8. If you've not been, come out and hang out with your boy. I like to hang out with you when we're at the fair. We get our pictures taken. We talk. We laugh. We joke around. 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Let me play you something. Good morning.
6: Good morning.

0: Mama Julie! What? Yeah, I have that.
1: How do you pronounce her name?
0: I'm not going to tell you because you're a lady. Oh, goodness, girl.

0: Stop it right there. You stop it. I'm going to come down there and wash your mouth out for your birthday.
1: That you can play on the radio or not, because I'm going to play it probably next week.
0: I don't know if I have one I can play. Let me look. I'm embarrassed.
1: Why are you embarrassed?
0: Well, what do you want to hear today?
1: Well, now you ought to know what I want to hear today.
0: I bet you want to hear some Michael Jackson. Or
1: not.
0: Well, I'm glad you called, because I wanted to tell you happy birthday anyway.
1: Right. Okay. We'll talk to you later.
0: All right, Mama Julie. You have a good day, love.
1: Okay. Thank you. Bye.

0: do have that.
1: What?
0: Yep.
1: Really?
0: We play it during Halloween most of the time.
1: Yeah.
0: But we're going to play it right now.
1: That sounds like a good job, man.
0: Heck yeah, that was a good call right there. You know Michael Jackson sang in that song.
1: Yeah, I know. When it first came out, I was like, man, that's Michael Jackson.
0: Yeah. Well, he and Rockwell, they was boys from back in the Motown days and Berry Gordy and all them.
1: But yeah, too bad he was only like a one-hit wonder.

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3: Well, real-time traffic if you're over on the Virginia side this morning. It seems to be running pretty smooth. Tennessee side not reporting any accidents. Your forecast today, 86. Tonight, 63. Tomorrow, 88. Yeah, it's going to be a hot weekend, 89 and 90 by Monday. 65 right now. The phone number here in the studio is 888-937-4487. And ladies' night is tomorrow night in Morristown. And it looks like Christina is going to have her mobile book bus. The traveling trope is going to be there as a vendor. So get out there and say hi to her. She is a fellow Star Wars geek and a nerd like I am. And I appreciate that. 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Good morning.
4: It was so hard to get a hold of. I've been crying for 3 weeks.
3: Well, Mama Julie was talking dirty to me, so.
4: Well, I mean, I was even trying for 2 days to tell you it was her and Little Bit's birthday for tomorrow, and you never got to put them in the pot, so you're going to have to put them in the pot for Monday.
3: Well, I got to talk to her, and I told her happy birthday to her.
4: Well, and then last Friday, I was going down the road, and I was laughing because she was late calling you, and you thought it was me. That was so funny.
3: Yeah, it sounded just like you. Did you hear her?
4: That was hilarious. I don't know what I talk like.
3: You talk like this? Right now, like you sound right now. That's how you talk.
4: Now that you say that, I was going to play Wild Wild West for her song, but I think I want to play, you know that song, It's

Electric, 94.9. You've got your boy Izzy. Missy Collins, she sent in a song. And you know what? I should have thought of this. Got so busy. Dolly Parton passed away. One of my favorite movies of hers was 9 to 5. And Missy Collins sent me a message over on our Facebook page. It says, hey, let's play some Dolly. Maybe 9 to 5. So, Missy, here you go. Turn up your radio for the Queen of East Tennessee. And it ain't gonna change. Dolly Parton. It's on Electric Friday Morning Throwback.

0: It's the Friday Morning Throwback brought to you by Select 7 Credit Union. It's 888-937-4487. Now, you gotta hit me up or I can play your song. Good morning.
1: Hey, Z.
0: What up, Zach? What are you doing on the Friday Morning Throwback, homie?
1: Nothing.
0: Trying to stay alive. You sound like you're dying. Are you all right? Do you need me to call an ambulance?
1: No.
0: You've got all this energy. You're like, What do you want to hear, man?
1: Other than
0: a paramedic saying clear and giving you a shock to your chest to bring you back to life because you sound like you're dying. My pajamas, is that what you said?
1: Yeah.
0: Man, I will hook you up, brother.
1: Thanks.
0: You have a good day.

0: Yeah, you know how we do. Yeah, call your local radio station. You know, holler at them. Tell them you want to hear this. It's my pajamas, right?
1: We put your pictures that you caught on the refrigerator. We laugh at them.

0: Well, somebody has as much energy as I do.
1: Yes, sir.
0: What are you doing this morning?
1: I am getting ready to take my very best friend to Knoxville

0: It's electric, 94.9. You've got your boy Izzy with the Friday morning throwback. It is Fair Week here in the Tri-Cities, the 100th anniversary of the Abbey Fair. I'm going to be out there tonight. We're signing you up to see Ed Sheeran, as he is going to be in Charlotte in October. So come out to the booth, commercial building number 3. I'll be out there. I'd love to see you. Friday morning throwback is brought to you by Select 7 Credit Union. Hello.
1: Good morning, Izzy. How are you?
0: Well, I'm good. How are you today?
1: Good.
0: What are you doing?
1: I'm just working. I work remote.
0: You work remote? What do you do?
1: I'm

0: up and make sure contracts are in and all that stuff.
1: Yeah, no, I just work from home. So I just, everything I do, I just have it at home.
0: I find people who work from home have to have an extreme amount of self-discipline because I would be doing other things.
1: Oh, yeah, I stand on my desk 10 hours a day and I don't move unless I need to.
0: You're a hard worker. What's your name?
1: Jennifer.
0: What up, Jennifer? What you want to hear, boo?
1: I'd like to hear Aerosmith.
0: Did Alicia Silverstone get her start in Aerosmith videos, or am I making that up?
1: Yeah, she did.
0: That's what I thought.
1: She did.
0: Well, Jennifer, I am so glad you called this morning.
1: Me too.
0: I hope you have the best day today.
1: Yeah,

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9: Traffic.
0: Real-time traffic over on the Virginia side this morning. It seems to be running pretty smooth. I haven't seen any accidents across the Tri-Cities at all. Things seem to be moving pretty good today. Your forecast, 86 for the high. Sunny skies tonight, a low near 63. Tomorrow, we'll see 88. Sunday, almost 90, and 90 and humid come Monday. And I'm going to be honest, I'm glad that by Monday, we won't be standing in the fare booth. That's crazy heat. 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Good morning.
10: Good morning, Izzy.
0: What's up with you? What are you doing?
10: Oh, you know, I had to go get my cup of ambition this morning. Now I had to throw off these fizzles.
0: You know, I think we should start using that for coffee for a while.
10: Yes. See, I went to High Ridge and they have a Dolly drink and I had to get it.
0: And just so you know, when they sell that Dolly coffee, they donate 50% of sales from Dolly drinks to the Imagination Library. So that's a cool thing too. What is in the Dolly drink?
10: Oh, honestly, I couldn't tell you, but it's dang good.
0: I bet it is. How the babies? How they doing? I know they ain't babies, but
10: they're always babies.
0: They gonna be babies forever.

0: and it breaks my heart, but they are doing phenomenal, Izzy.
1: Now, how are you doing?
0: I'm doing great.
1: I am glad
0: still
1: to hear.
0: Still living life.
1: Well, what do you want to hear while you're living life, boo?
0: Let's do You Got It Back.
1: I love that song. Yeah.
0: You and
1: Bo. Usher, I'm going to hook you up.
0: You the MVP. You going to be at the fair tonight?
1: Yep. You going to come by and say hi?
0: Of course.
1: All right. Come over and say hi for real.

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1: A failed drug test is what brought the fatal Milligan cycling crash case suspect back to Carter County after posting bond 1 week ago. Updated court documents show John Benfield tested positive for THC and alcohol after a random test was rendered on Monday. That's a violation of his $300,000 bond agreement approved by a Sessions Court judge. Benfield waived his extradition from North Carolina and arrived in Elizabethton Wednesday evening. Benfield was already scheduled to appear back in court on Monday. The shooting suspect arrested after a standoff at a Bristol, Virginia motel now has 19 charges placed against him. According to a state police report, the updated felony count for Antonio Meganson includes 2 counts of aggravated murder, 8 counts of use of a firearm during a felony, and 1 count of weapon possession by a convicted felon. Victims were identified as Brenda Tackett and Andrea Mallory, and the report said the incident is being investigated as a domestic-related disturbance. And a study authorized by the University of Tennessee's athletic department says Big Orange fandom mixed with capital investments, new operational spending, and attendance produced a $1.1 billion effect on the Knoxville and the Volunteer State economy last fiscal year. The games and related activities helped to create more than 8,000 jobs, produced a tax benefit of $53.9 million to state coffers, and almost $600 million in direct spending, serving as a major economic engine for the state. More with Izzy Hill and Chantil coming up.
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0: And Chantel and Shanny with the top three.
1: Number one, because it's so cute, the U.S. Postal Service made an announcement that we're getting squirrel and chipmunk stamps.
2: Did you see the part they also are going to raise holiday shipping rates this year?
0: What?
1: No, wait, this was positive.
2: Sorry, but it's not. That's why they announced the chipmunk thing. It's distraction.
1: Look, this chipmunk has its little mouth open. Well, I sent you all the picture. It's like, it has its little hands together and its little mouth is open. It's like, oh, I'm on a stamp. The one down the corner, oh my gosh, he's a chonk.
0: What's that mean? He's obese! Obese! Is that what that means? He's a chonk.
2: He's a chonk. He needs to go to Weight Watchers.
0: Quack, quack, quack! Obese!
1: But he's adorable. Not saying...
0: But he's adorable.
1: Number two. They have released, or Keurig. I saw Keurig release a s'more coffee.
0: I just don't like marshmallow, man.
2: I thought you said it was Dunkin'.
1: No, it was Keurig. Now, Starbucks, I don't know if they still have it because it was limited time. They brought back their s'more frappuccino. Mm-hmm. Oh, heavenly. So delicious. But I'd say now that the PSLs are here, those are back out.
2: Just the main.
1: Yeah. So okay. If you miss it, try out the Keurig one. Let me know if it's good because I don't want to buy it if it's not. So you test it first, report back.
2: You think it's got a lot of calories if it's a s'mores cake up thing?
1: Why you got to take it there?
2: I'm just asking.
1: Doesn't matter if it has a lot of calories. I wish that chipmunk had one in his hand.
2: What do you think it would lead to, Izzy, if it had a lot of calories?
0: If it had a lot of calories? I think if you had too many of those, you'd be obese!
1: I don't know if you can tie that word into this last one, but let's see. Is Taylor Swift planning a full return to country?
2: Yes, we can tie it in. Ready?
0: What? So yeah, she's going to stop the pop?
2: You a poet and didn't know it.
0: Oh, I mean, maybe.
1: She was a cut. I mean, that's where she started her career. She was a country star. I shouldn't have stopped country right in the middle.
0: See, I wasn't going to bring attention to it, but since you did, you probably shouldn't have.
1: She was a country star.
0: We should just go back to the obese thing, I think. A lot safer. Unless you're under them.
2: That's your top three.
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0: It's Electric with Izzy, Wade, and Chantel. It's a Friday morning throwback. Just coming off Dolly. How was your Dolly throwback?
1: It was good. How was yours?
0: Yeah. We had a good time.
2: It was a blast.
0: Lighters were out. We were rocking some 9 to 5.
2: Cars were swerving.
0: We were all trashing Jolene. Patience almost wrecked.
2: We ended with the one and only.
0: I will always love you.
1: That was a good jam.
0: That was a great jam.
1: Yeah. The whole state of Tennessee played that yesterday. Every broadcast
0: was that
1: TV
0: what everybody did at 9 o'clock?
1: Yep.
0: Oh, dude. That's a great one, man. I thought since it's a Friday, coming off the Friday morning throwback, we'd do some Friday fun facts.
1: Yay!
0: Believe it or not, it's been 60 years since the Beatles toured.
2: Boo. Beatles.
0: Let's see. Tomorrow is the anniversary of their final show back in 1966.
2: I love the Beatles. I almost fainted when I went to see Paul McCartney.
0: How do you feel about the theory that people hold true and fast that you're either a Beatles fan or an Elvis fan? You can't be both.
2: I don't agree with that.
0: Yeah. Even, I don't agree with that either.
2: Even Elvis and the Beatles got along. Like, they play pool together. Like, you can go to Graceland and see the pool table where they played each other.
0: Did they?
2: Yeah, so when the Beatles...
0: Even John?
2: Yeah, okay. All the Beatles. Because when the Beatles were, you know, going through their rise to fame, they started to not replace Elvis, but like their songs were climbing the charts, that kind of thing. And instead of being like hateful about it, Elvis was like, hey, I want to meet this crew.
1: Instead of being hateful about it.
0: I was going to say he could have been petty.
2: Yeah, he could have been like,
0: get back across the pond.
2: But he didn't. He said, come across the pond. Join me.
0: I'd like to bring you to Graceland. Yeah. Introduce you to the Mafia.
2: So I think you can love both. I love both.
0: You think that's why they broke up?
2: The Elvis room has a Beatles wall.
1: And we all know Yoko did that.
0: He threatened him. Maybe she was sent by Elvis.
1: She might have been.
0: Dr. Pepper had a hot drink for the winter back in the 60s. If you heat Dr. Pepper up, it turns thicker, almost like an apple cider.
1: Do not heat it up in the can, Shanny.
0: No, you have to take it out of the can.
2: Well, wouldn't have thought that.
1: I'm afraid you wouldn't have. I'm afraid you put that whole can in there unopened and be like, microwaves aren't light. They're not going to reflect off that aluminum.
2: Well, you do think I'm an idiot, so.
0: We were feeling all the love when this break started.
1: Wow.
0: We opened it up with Dolly. I will always love you.
2: Izzy is not singing I will always love.
0: And then you do think I'm an idiot.
3: I don't think you guys are idiots.
0: I mean, you've said it to each one of us.
2: You are a lot better than that.
0: On occasion. I'd just like to point that out.
1: Okay. I'll stop.
2: No, you won't. But continue, Wade.
0: Finally, people who run marathons, if you're a runner, you finish the race about a half inch shorter than you started.
1: From all the stomping?
0: From the stomping, from the back muscles tensing up over the course of the race, all the above.
2: But then you stretch back out?
0: Eventually, when you lay down and your muscles relax, you stretch back out a little bit. You decompress.
1: I admire people who have the discipline to train to run long distances like that. Considering the very first guy to run a marathon died.
0: Did he?
1: Mm-hmm.
2: And then people were like, that's a good idea.
1: Yeah, let's keep doing that. The guy who invented jogging died while jogging. Yeah, let's keep doing it.
0: But heart attack.
1: Yep.
2: How do you invent jogging? You think one day they were like, maybe these legs can go faster? What's happening?
1: He invented jogging as an exercise. Not like, I gotta jog to the cab real quick before I'm late. We gotta jog to get to the school bus.
2: You're like, until the 1800s, we just walked. We didn't hurry anywhere.
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6: Traffic.
7: Real-time traffic seems to be running pretty good this morning. Sunny skies today. We'll see 86 overnight. Tonight, 63. Tomorrow, 88. 89 Sunday. And then hot and humid 90 by

0: and Chantel, and it's time for
1: Dumb Criminal.
2: Why were you so delayed?
3: I don't know. It's a Friday, man.
0: It's Friday.
3: It's a Friday.
2: I should have just done it with Izzy at that point.
0: Yeah, you're right.
3: No. Let's try it again.
0: All right. Okay. You ready?
3: Yeah.
0: It's time for
1: Dumb Criminal.
0: There you go.
2: I even close my eyes when I do that.
0: Yeah.
2: Just realized.
3: I close my eyes a lot of times.
2: Izzy, now you're making me think of that. Every time. I was jamming out to Dolly this morning, and I was like, oh, too close my eyes.
0: I wish you could see your head shake when you're singing, too. You're just like, eyes are closed, and your head just back and forth. You're like a typewriter singer. That's what you are. I'm surprised you don't ding when your head goes to either side. Where do you think this happened?
2: Florida.
0: Florida. Wait, am I right, though? Does she typewriter the words?
3: She does, 100%.
2: What?
3: 100%. You're like...
2: Now I'm going to be over here like...
0: You are. That's what you do.
3: You're trying to go after some corn on the cob. I don't know which.
0: You don't shrug your shoulders like you have a chill.
2: That's going to be a new thing. Stop doing that.
0: What do you think this happened, first off?
3: Florida. Yeah. We go over that.
0: Oh, okay. Yeah. Okay. I couldn't remember. Stroke brain.
2: He was thinking about all my beautiful singing.
3: Going after that corn on the cob.
0: I'm going to stop you there. There's a 25-year-old employee at a Steak and Shake in Florida. His name, Artavian Crummity.
2: Crummity.
3: My best to Bob Cratchit.
0: Artavian was arrested on Wednesday. Oh, I should have read this first.
2: What'd he do?
0: Well, he was serving a customer.
3: Oh, are you talking about when he went outside? Yeah, how you going?
2: They served that customer a hot dog.
3: He wasn't the only thing that went outside.
0: No, he was not. Went outside too. This happened Wednesday. They do that old school thing where they have car hops and they bring the food out to customers' cars. But when Artavian came out to serve a woman, he was out.
3: He didn't use the car. He used a helicopter, helicopter.
0: It was a little peekaboo through his zipper. The woman.
2: Get it.

0: immediately called the police.
1: Were you trying to pronounce that correctly? Well,
0: no, I was just trying to get...
2: He was putting emphasis on pole.
0: Yeah.
1: Oh.
0: And her...
2: I can't believe you didn't get that.
0: Her story was backed up by the restaurant's surveillance cameras. He was charged with indecent exposure. And speaking of unwanted nudity in Florida, last week at a fast food drive-thru, a customer was arrested because he was doing the same thing at a Chick-fil-A. That's not the kind of chicken they serve, sir.
1: Those are the Lord's nuggets.
0: Tis not a rooster, sir.
3: Izzy, Wade Hill, and

0: Welcome to my house.
1: It's my house.
2: It's Electric with Izzy, Wade, and Chantel. Wade, I sent you this article last night because I couldn't believe somebody would make this mistake. But truly, in my heart of hearts, I think Dolly would have loved it. So CNN had to release an apology after mistaking Dolly Parton impersonator for Dolly.
3: You're kidding me.
2: Did you not see this?
3: No.
4: That was awesome. I saw that and I was like, oh my Lord.
2: This was about 12 hours after the news of Dolly's death broke, and CNN aired a photo of Las Vegas-based Dolly impersonator Kelly Vaughn, apparently believing it was the actual Dolly Parton. I mean, you told that story the other day about how Dolly got second place in a lookalike contest.
3: Yep.
2: Like the real Dolly. There's got to be better ones, though.
4: Yeah, like, I was going to say, Kelly doesn't even look that much like Dolly, really.
2: No. So somebody at CNN, they really messed up here. They didn't do their research very well, because you could look at that picture and be like, that's not Dolly Parton.
4: That's well, horrible. It's a possibility that, you know, it's one of those, you know, because I'm sure they have, you know, some young kids just doing research and pulling graphics and stuff for them.
3: Who don't know.
4: Yeah, who don't know. Maybe they didn't grow up with Dolly or anything like that. And boom, there it is.
2: They need to do better at life. Because how do you not know what Dolly looks like? And even like Vaughn, the person that they showed, the impersonator, is like embarrassed by it. She was like, you know, that she had never tried to pass herself off as the real Dolly Parton. So it was like, just kind of woke up to this news like, oh, this wasn't what I expected.
3: There are spammers out there right now, fake people, and they're sending messages. I saw one on Instagram. And it said, hey, it's Dolly. I'm not really dead. I need $600 to come back to the U.S. Yeah.
4: That's sad. That's ridiculous.
2: Who was it you got a message from that one time?
3: Oh, man. Was it like, place Tuesday Adams.
2: Oh.
4: Jenna Ortega?
3: Yes.
2: Jenna Ortega.
3: It was
2: Izzy
3: the real
2: came
3: one.
2: In and he's like, I've been talking to Jenna Ortega. I'm like, okay.
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7: Traffic.
2: Real-time traffic in Virginia looks like it's running pretty good this morning. I don't see any accidents. 81-26. Today look like 86 for the high. Right now, 68. This is Noah Kahn.

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1: A failed drug test is what brought the fatal Milligan cycling crash case suspect back to Carter County after posting bond 1 week ago. Updated court documents show John Benfield tested positive for THC and alcohol after a random test was rendered on Monday. That's a violation of his $300,000 bond agreement approved by a Sessions Court judge. Benfield waived his extradition from North Carolina and arrived in Elizabethton Wednesday evening. Benfield was already scheduled to appear back in court on Monday. The shooting suspect arrested after a standoff at a Bristol, Virginia motel now has 19 charges placed against him. According to a state police report, the updated felony count for Antonio Meganson includes 2 counts of aggravated murder, 8 counts of use of a firearm during a felony, and 1 count of weapon possession by a convicted felon. Victims were identified as Brenda Tackett and Andrea Mallory, and the report said the incident is being investigated as a domestic-related disturbance. And a study authorized by the University of Tennessee's athletic department says big orange fandom mixed with capital investments, new operational spending, and attendance produced a $1.1 billion effect on the Knoxville and the Volunteer State economy last fiscal year. The games and related activities helped to create more than 8,000 jobs, produced a tax benefit of $53.9 million to state coffers, and almost $600 million in direct spending, serving as a major economic engine for the state. More with Izzy Hill and Chantel coming up.
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0: Electric with Izzy, Wade, and Chantel. I think we need to shed some more light on this because I don't think we talk about this enough. The average American hits the wall energy-wise around 2:48 in the afternoon.
1: I feel like it hits me a little earlier than that.
0: So I was going to say, depending on how good the show is, like in our minds, mm-hmm. like how much fun we have that morning, how much we laugh and stuff. Like there are times when we get off at like 10, I'm like, I got to sit here and decompress and chill out for about 20 minutes before I can do anything.
2: Yeah.
1: So you mean like if we've had a lot of fun, you got to decompress longer?
0: I got to decompress longer.
1: But if it was a terrible time at 10 a.m., you're like, I'm going.
0: I try to focus on doing something else to get back at it.
1: Interesting.
0: But a lot of

0: People say they hit the wall before noon, even like 20% of people say they hit the wall before noon.
1: Well, and I think it depends how early you get up.
0: I think, yeah, that's the thing.
2: That makes a difference too, yeah.
1: If you're getting up super early around noon, yeah, you're going to be like, man.
0: Yeah.
1: You know what sounds good?
0: A lot of people don't get it. Like, we're ready for lunch at like 9 o'clock, 9:30.
2: Yeah.
1: That's accurate.
2: That's lunchtime.
0: And yeah, a lot of people, you know, because like sometimes I'll be out in the hallway talking after the show and I'll be like, man, what's for lunch today? They're like, it's 9:15.
2: I had one partner who would have a beer at 11 a.m. And I'd be like, dude, you can't do that. He'd be like, this is lunch beer.
0: Lunch beer?
2: Lunch beer. I'm like, no, there's no such thing as that.
0: I've never heard of lunch beer.
2: I haven't either. But, you know, that's what happens when you're this guy.
0: Now I'm trying to think back of all your partners.
1: I was trying to think when he said partner, I was processing what that meant.
0: I don't remember a dude.
2: You don't remember?
0: Oh, I know who you're talking about.
2: You know
0: about.
2: Who I'm talking about.
0: Never mind. I got it.
2: He's still on the radio here, but I'm not going to out him.
0: Yeah.
1: Well, you know, you may be ready. He's not.
2: I'm ready.
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9: 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So this Friday, we're starting at Elizabethton High School. 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Elizabethton taking on Tennessee High Vikings. 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

0: It's Izzy, Wade, and Chantel, and it is Friday.
1: Good news.
2: He's like, I'm hopping right into it. Let's go.
1: Like, when you do it. I was saying like when you say it like that, anytime you drag a word out like that, when you open us up, mm-hmm. I automatically think we're gonna sing.
0: Okay, that makes sense.
1: Huh? It's like a Pavlov's dog, man. You ring the bell, I'm about to sing something.
2: Woof woof.
0: There's a woman in Italy. She can see again after doctors performed what is believed to be the world's first transplant of a central retina. It was a 67-year-old patient named Elena. She lost her vision after a car crash that severely damaged both eyes in different ways. She basically had enough healthy tissue between both eyes to rebuild one functioning eye. Luckily, the 6-hour procedure was a success. After the surgery, Elena was able to recognize both her son and her dog. That is amazing news.
1: That's incredible. Jeez.
2: That's insane.
0: I didn't even know that was a thing. I never even thought of that. Mm-mm. Thank goodness.
2: No, I thought you were going to say like eye transplant.
1: That's what I thought you were going as well. I didn't know they could rebuild.
0: That's what I thought was
1: happening. That's like Bionic Man territory. We can rebuild him. We can make him better.
0: If he has the money.
2: So I feel like they should be able to fix the grip in your left hand.
0: You know, I would think so.
1: Have you tried electrotherapy?
0: No.
1: Like where they shock it to make it like where you go.
0: I have not tried that. That sounds fun though.
1: Yeah, I think that might be fun.
2: Love to get shocked.
1: I do.

0: Izzy, Wade, and Chantel.
1: It's Friday. It's time to get out of here.
2: Thank goodness.
1: We got some foosball kicking tonight. You guys are doing some foosball as well, right?
0: We are doing Friday Night Football. Logan is going to be, it was a busy weekend. Logan is going to be out at Friday Night Football here tonight.
1: I think it's with the Cyclones.
0: He is Elizabethan, right? Cyclones. Yep.
1: Yeah.
2: We're doing Meet the Team with Hurricane. Josh, if you're listening, we're doing that, by the way. I haven't texted you yet about it.
0: We're going to be there, we'll Josh. Be there. I just haven't let you know.
1: Thanks, Josh.
2: I'll be there. Appreciate it.
0: I'll be at the Appalachian Fair tonight from 5 to 8.
2: Oh.
1: Getting your fair on?
0: Yeah.
2: Picks with Izzy.
1: Ed Sheeran tickets up for grabs, I believe.
0: Ed Sheeran tickets up for grabs. He's going to be in Charlotte in October. You can come get signed up for those. It's going to be a busy weekend everywhere.
1: It's going to be crazy, man. So come back Monday in the 7 o'clock hour. We're going to be talking about what every 90s house had that's gone now.
2: I've got a list.
1: That's going to be a huge list.
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Justin Bieber, Electric, 94.9. Today is the day Alex Warren just released his sophomore album called Wild Child. Alex Warren, Carry You Home.

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2: Tri-Cities weather.
3: We've got sunshine today, high 86. Clear tonight, low 63. Sunshine tomorrow, high 88, low 65. Then mostly sunny for Sunday, high near 89, low 67. Big X the plug.

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8: We have a good one to kick off. You like Frick 94.9's Friday night games of the week presented by Keo Johnson City. So this Friday, we're starting at Elizabethton High School. Big game. Elizabethton taking on Tennessee High Vikings. We'll be out there right up until kickoff. You find us, we'll get you some free stuff at Elizabethton this Friday with the

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Electric 94.9 at the Appalachia Fair in Gray. It's the 100th Appalachia Fair. And guess who's going to be there tonight? Izzy's going to be there 5 to 8 p.m. at our booth.

94.9. So this is pretty cool. The Sandlot cast have reunited for Dugout Dads. It's a comedy series. And that's one of the top stories up now at Variety.com if you want to get all the info. 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
9: Tri-Cities weather.
10: Mostly sunny today, high 86. Clear tonight, low 63. Sunshine tomorrow, high 88, low 65. Then mostly sunny for Sunday. Slight chance of afternoon rain. High 89, low 67. Little Dirk, Morgan Wallen, stand by me.

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Tonight, it's our kickoff. Yeah, the first game of the season for us at Elizabeth and High as they take on Tennessee High. We'll see you out there for pregame at Kia of Johnson City.

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Justin Bieber, Electric, 94.9. So just a heads up, if you were a fan of McDonald's Spicy Chicken McNuggets, they're back nationwide September 1st, which is Tuesday. So, you know, might want to go ahead and plan lunch now for Tuesday. It's Teddy Swims, The Door on Electric.

Magic 34.9 is he going to be out at the Appalachian Fair in Gray this afternoon, beginning at 5 p.m. Got your shot to win. Tickets go see Ed Sheeran and Charlotte with Steve F. Fleming, Heating and Air. And I

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4: Tri-Cities weather.
5: We got sunshine today, high 86. Clear tonight, low 63. Sunshine tomorrow, high 88, low 65. Then mostly sunny on Sunday, high 89, low 67. Alex Warren, Ordinary.
6: They say the holy water's watered down, and this town's lost

Electric, 94.9. So in a recent interview, Olivia Dean says that she used to think making pop music was, quote, lame, end quote, until Man I Need. It's Olivia Dean on Electric, 94.9.

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11: We have a good one to kick off. Electric 94.9. It's Friday night games of the week presented by Keogh Johnson City. So this Friday, we're starting at Elizabethton High School. Big game. Elizabethton taking on Tennessee High Vikings. We'll be out there right up until kickoff. You find us, we'll get you some free stuff at Elizabethton this Friday with Electric.
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8: Mostly sunny today, high 86, clear tonight, low 63. Sunshine tomorrow, high 88, low 65. Then mostly sunny for Sunday, high near 89, low 67. Post-moon.

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4: We have a good one to kick off. 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So this Friday, we're starting at Elizabethton High School. Big game. Elizabethton taking on Tennessee High Vikings. We'll be out there right up until kickoff. You find us, we'll get you some free stuff at Elizabethton this Friday with Electric.
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I know so many people are still feeling the loss of Dolly Parton. 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
1: Tri-Cities weather.
2: Sunshine this afternoon, clear tonight, low 63. Sunshine tomorrow, high 88, low 65. Mostly sunny for Sunday with a slight chance of afternoon rain, high 89.

Traffic, 34.9. So it's Friday. 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
2: We have a good one to kick off. You like Frick 94.9. It's Friday night games of the week presented by Keough Johnson City. So this Friday, we're starting at Elizabethton High School. Big game. Elizabethton taking on Tennessee High Vikings. We'll be out there right up until kickoff. You find us, we'll get you some free stuff at Elizabethton this Friday with Electric.
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Hang out with Izzy tonight at the Appalachian Fair in Gray. We'll be there with Steve F. Plumbing, Heating and Air, 5 to 8 p.m. Dominic Dyke, Baby Doll, on Electric.

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2: Several things to plan for this evening, including high school football, the Appalachian Fair over in Gray. Right now, we want you to focus on school zone driving. Watch out for students and school buses and your speed in those school zones. And we want to keep workers safe on Interstate 81. You can do that by reducing your speed north and southbound in Bristol as they continue that 3-mile project from exit 7 to exit 10. It's Kevin Castle, Electric 94.9.

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Massive moment there. 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
3: All right, looks like tonight we're going to see a low to 60. Tomorrow's high temp going to be near 90. Next week, it's going to be warm. It ain't going to be feeling like fall, I can tell you that.

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1: Traffic.
2: A new alert. This one is in Kingsport off of Interstate 26 in the exit 1 area. They've got a crash on Stone Drive as you head towards Bojangles. And delays reported in Morristown, West Andrew Johnson Highway at the Merchants Green Boulevard intersection. It's Kevin Castle, Electric 94.9.
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2: A new alert. This one is in Kingsport off of Interstate 26 in the exit 1 area. They've got a crash on Stone Drive as you head towards Bojangles. And delays reported in Morristown, West Andrew Johnson Highway at the Merchants Green Boulevard intersection. 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
7: All right, tonight, look out for a low down around 61, and then tomorrow around 95 for that last day of the Appy Fair. It's going to be warm out there. 87 right now. Alex Warren.
8: They say the holy water's watered down, and this town's lost its faith.

Fancy Electric. I'm Jason Reed on the Tri-Cities number one hit music station. You got Izzy, Wade Hill, and Chantel in the morning back on Monday. We are ready for the weekend, though. We're kicking that off in just a couple of minutes. Somers, home wrecker on right now. Electric.

0: 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Traffic.
1: 2 to 3 minutes to get you from Stone Drive to Eastman Road to Fort Henry over in Kingsport. Consider an alternate route if you have to go between Kingsport and Gray on the rush hour. That paving work has traffic really backed up in Colonial Heights. And we see a lot of traffic starting to come in for the Appalachian Fair. So that means delays off of I-26 exit 13, then up to Old Gray Station Road, and as you head towards the fairgrounds. It's Kevin Castle, Electric 94.9.
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college football kicking off. ETSU playing at home tomorrow at 5:30. Next Saturday, the Vols are playing. Virginia Tech playing. College football fully back. And we are stoked. 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Here's Olivia.

is Electric 94.9. You know, it has been a rough week for a lot of us here in East Tennessee with the passing of Dolly Parton, but some good news, some really cool news that just broke this afternoon. It is going to become a reality that Nashville's BNA International Airport will be renamed after Dolly Parton. Everything's in the works. Governor Bill Lee is behind it. The BNA Airport folks, they're behind it. So very soon, we will have Dolly Parton International Airport there in Nashville. It is Electric.

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2: Traffic.
3: Traffic flowing steady over in Gray for another night of the Appalachian Fair. Some congestion on Bobby Hicks Highway leading to the fairgrounds. And we'll probably see some delays on I-26 trying to get off at exit 13. A crash reported earlier in the 800 block of Asheville Highway in Greenville. And right now, 1 to 2 minute delays at the corner of Asheville Highway and West Main Street. Super Talk Traffic. I'm Kevin Castle.
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right, so tonight, Elizabethan High School, what's up? We are headed out your way for Electric 94.9's Game of the Week tonight. Logan will be there pre-gaming it with you starting at 6 o'clock. We'll be there until 8. We're giving away foam fingers. Tons of stuff. You see

0: 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Appy Fair, Gray, yo, Roland. I think I'm so loud. You see that dude turn around?
1: Yeah, no, he was staring. He was eyeballing you.
0: He was like, why is that dude yelling?
1: Well, like, calm down. We're at the fair, man.
0: So tonight on stage, what's on stage tonight? Do you know?
1: It is...
0: Yep, put you on the spot, didn't I? I don't know either. I'm going to look it up.
1: It is Cameron.

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2: Traffic.
3: Delays in Greenville are staying pretty consistent, so we're going to keep that alert in place during the rush hour. It's at the corner of Asheville Highway and West Main Street. Congestion due to construction. That's what we've got in Colonial Heights off of Interstate 81, Exit 59 area. Then you've got delays about 2 miles down the road at the corner of Fort Henry and Jackson Hollow Road. It's Kevin Castle, Electric 94.9.
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Our first game of the week tonight, Elizabethton High School. If you're going to Elizabethton versus Tennessee tonight, say hi to Logan. He's handing out these massive foam fingers.

Yeah, Bruno Mars on Electric 94.9, the Tri-Cities number one hip music station. What's going on this weekend? Last day of the fair tomorrow. We'll be in the booth again, 5 to 8 tomorrow. And tonight, Izzy's in the booth at the Affy Fair if you're going out tonight. Stop in to see him and grab a free t-shirt while they last. We play our Nerf Gun Challenge.

0: You got your boy Izzy. It's Electric 94.9. Hanging out at the Appy Fair. We're in the Steve Huff Plumbing booth, commercial building number 3. What's your name?
1: Macy.
0: Now, the funny thing is, Macy came over to play the game with the Nerf gun where you try and shoot the Steve Huff pin. And if you knock the pin off, we'll give you a t-shirt. And so when I saw Macy, I said, Macy, like the store?
1: Yes.
0: And then I said, Macy, like the parade?
1: Yes.
0: And then she goes, you said that the last time we talked too. So, in other words, I gotta find some new jokes to tell. Have you ridden anything tonight?
1: No.
0: Are you gonna do rides or are you guys just walking around?
1: We're just walking around.
0: What has been your favorite thing you've seen?
1: Probably like the ducky thingy. Like,
0: there's real ducks?
1: I mean, no. But
0: can you, well, you shoot them?
1: No, it's like where you pick them up out of the water and then you win something.
0: Oh, I want to go over there and see those. Did you win anything?
1: Yeah, I won a duck.
0: She's like, I won a duck. Well, thank you for coming by and saying hi.
1: You're welcome.
0: Now, you come by and say hi. Commercial building number 3. Get yourself signed up to see Ed Sheeran. He's going to be in Charlotte in October. It's Electric 94.9.
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10: Hi, it's Jessica. 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

It's Martin Garrix with Ed Sheeran on Electric 94.9. 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

0: Jesse Lethbrick, 94.9. We are at Elizabethton High School, the first Friday night game of the week, presented by Kia Johnson City. Hanging out in the student section that's starting to form before the game here. What's your name?
1: I'm Addie Campbell.
2: And I'm Madison Barnett.
0: Got a big game tonight, Tennessee High. It starts at 7:30, so we got predictions. What do we think tonight?
1: Oh, I don't know.
2: I'm thinking like 28-21, Elizabethton.
0: Okay, so now we also got to talk about, we got to go red carpet here and talk about, like, what are you wearing? Because you are all dressed up.
1: I got on my American flag Afro wig, got on me some star sunglasses, and a red, white, and blue tutu.
2: I have a thrifted shirt that's been cut, and then some red, white, and blue pants.
0: Theme tonight, come hang out at Elizabethton High School, taking on Tennessee High. Also, sign up to win a $500 car detailing package from Kia Johnson City. Game kicks off at 7:30, taking on Tennessee High. 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

0: number three. What's your name, man?
1: Maddox.
0: Now, Maddox, I'm going to ask you a very difficult, hard question you're probably going to have to concentrate on, okay? What city you live in?
1: Johnson City.
0: Hey! Yeah! Now, have you played the Nerf game yet?
1: Yeah.
0: Did you miss?
1: Maybe.
0: That's all right. You want to say hi to anybody?
1: Hi, Izzy.
0: That's my boy right there. Hey, man, thank you for coming by.
1: Thank you.
0: And just one more time, just to make sure, where you live?
1: Johnson City.
0: Hey, come on out tonight. Appalachian Fair. 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
3: Tonight's driving down to 61. Tomorrow's high temp's going to be around 91 outside. Man, it is going to be a hot next few days in the Tri-Cities. 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